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Like a foolish child, I have made mistakes. O Lord, you are my father and mother. It is easy to speak and talk, but it is difficult to accept your will. Pause. I stand tall, you are my strength. I know that you are mine. Inside of all and outside of all, you are the self-sufficient Father. O Father, I do not know how can I know your way. He frees us from bondage, O saints, and saves us from possessiveness. Becoming merciful, my Lord and Master has ended my comings and goings in reincarnation. Meeting with the Guru, Nanak has recognized the Supreme Lord God.